0: Los clásicos nos pertenecen. Mix Radio.
1: No, me can't do that, man. 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

0: 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That's why we gotta be prepared to take whoever out we need to.
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0: Yeah, yeah. 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Y yo soy Maluma, baby. Oh, no.
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0: have the vibe.
1: Yeah.
0: We the best.
1: Boy.
0: Give me the light.
1: Yeah.
0: And we turn it up every time.
1: Every time.
0: And we bust it up, watch it.
1: Watch it.
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2: En Instagram,
3: síguenos como
2: @mixradiomedellin.